0: and it went back and forth.
1: The Justice Department announcing one of its biggest healthcare fraud crackdowns ever. More than 450 people, $6 billion in alleged scams.
2: In one case, a nurse practitioner allegedly ran a $900 million scheme, billing Medicare for unnecessary skin grafts. Officials say she took that money and bought an $800,000 necklace, a Ferrari, and a luxury vacation. The FBI also announced two more suspects on its most wanted fraudsters list, allegedly connected to nearly $700 million in medical testing schemes.
1: ABC's Karen Hua. A tsunami warning activated this past hour in the southern Caribbean after a massive 7.1 earthquake near the coast of Venezuela. 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
5: Brainerd Baxter Weather.
6: I'm meteorologist Mace Michaels. Maybe a lingering storm tonight, otherwise partly cloudy and a low in the upper 40s. Mostly sunny and pleasant for tomorrow. A high in the mid-70s and upper 70s on into Friday. Heat, humidity, and some storm chances return into the weekend and next week. Highs climb through the 80s. Celebrate Independence Day in Worthington, Minnesota. 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
2: From ABC News, I'm Dave Packer. A major housing bill to lower costs passed by an overwhelming bipartisan majority gets a cold reaction from President Trump.
3: A closed-door meeting between President Trump and Senate Republicans descending into a shouting match. It came after President Trump abruptly canceled plans to sign a major housing bill, a rare moment of cooperation between Republicans and Democrats on a key issue of affordability.
4: We all need that in red states and blue states. Trump blew it up.
3: Republicans blindsided.
5: Yeah, I was disappointed because I thought that this had become a priority.
2: ABC's Rachel Scott reporting from the Capitol. The president now saying he won't sign it until Congress passes a Save America Act requiring ID to vote. A major earthquake in Venezuela, magnitude 7.1. Reports of heavy damage, collapsed buildings, and a tsunami warning. AP reporter Juan Arrerez in Caracas.
6: Glasses fell to the floor. Neighbors are coming down to the streets.
2: And here at home, a rural area of Northern California experiencing its strongest earthquake since 1940 this morning. Some injuries, but no immediate reports of major damage. Another day of scorching heat in France, Paris hitting 105 degrees. So hot across much of Europe that tourist sites have shut down. American tourist Tanya Thompson said that they were lucky to have reserved tickets before noon.
7: And the last entry was at 2 p.m., so many people who've traveled from around the world aren't getting to see the sights that Paris has to offer because of this heat wave, and it's dangerously hot.
2: Lawmakers held a ceremony on Capitol Hill to dedicate an America 250 time capsule that'll be buried in Philadelphia on July 4th. Architect of the Capitol, Thomas Austin.
8: The capsule itself measures over 4 feet wide, 2.5 feet deep, and over 4 feet tall. We needed such a big capsule to tell the story not only of the United States Congress, but also of the American people.
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13: I'm meteorologist Mace Michaels. Maybe a lingering storm tonight, otherwise partly cloudy and a low in the upper 40s. Mostly sunny and pleasant for tomorrow. A high in the mid-70s and upper 70s on into Friday. Heat, humidity, and some storm chances return into the weekend and next week. Highs climb through the 80s. Celebrate Independence Day in Worthington, Minnesota. 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

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Posting a poster of Pancho and Cisco one California day. She says she believes in a Robin Hood and brotherhood and colors of green and gray.

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I'll be the Count of Monte Cristo, you'll be the Countess May. 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
2: From ABC News, I'm Dave Packer. A pair of powerful earthquakes rocking Venezuela. The nation's interior minister detailing the damage after the first 7.2 magnitude quake, followed seconds later by a 7.5. Reports of damage and injuries in Caracas, the Venezuelan capital. And here at home, a 5.6 magnitude quake in northern rural California this morning. Renee Everode was inside a grocery store as items started flying off shelves.
3: I was like shaking from head to toe. My hands were shaking. It felt like it lasted for 20 minutes.
2: President Trump in a closed-door meeting with senators today. That devolved into chaos when he held up a bipartisan housing affordability bill to press for his signature voting security legislation. This is a federal judge today permanently blocked President Trump's executive order that would require proof of citizenship to register to vote.
4: The ruling is the latest setback in the Trump administration's attempt to increase federal oversight of elections. Judge Denise Casper wrote that the Constitution, quote, does not grant the president any specific powers over elections, and made permanent an order from last year that blocked enforcement of Trump's executive order, which required proof of citizenship to register to vote, and demanded that mail-in ballots be received by Election Day. Separate from today's ruling, Trump earlier this year signed a second executive order on voting to create a national list of verified voters. That policy is still being challenged in court. Peter Haralambos, ABC News.
2: Still unclear whether Iran will allow nuclear inspectors. President Trump says Iran has agreed to it, but Iranian officials say that's not the case. A Florida man facing a manslaughter charge for a fatal bow and arrow shooting in Brooksville. Hernando County Sheriff Al Nehi says it happened early Monday afternoon.
5: There was interaction and a heated argument started between our witness, our victim, and the suspect.
2: The victim apparently died in the hospital. 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
8: Weather. I'm meteorologist Mace Michaels. Maybe a lingering storm tonight, otherwise partly cloudy and a low in the upper 40s. Mostly sunny and pleasant for tomorrow. A high in the mid-70s and upper 70s on into Friday. Heat, humidity, and some storm chances return into the weekend and next week. Highs climb through the 80s. Celebrate Independence Day in Worthington, Minnesota. 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It's 65 right now.

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2: From ABC News, I'm Dave Packer. Widespread damage in Venezuela after back-to-back powerful earthquakes. ABC's Melissa Adan says it happened while
3: many were home celebrating a public holiday. There are videos of collapsed buildings in Venezuela's capital city of Caracas as emergency crews helped to get the injured to the hospital. The U.S. Geological Survey saying the epicenter was located along the country's Caribbean coast. Melissa Adan, ABC News, Los Angeles.
2: President Trump and Republican Senator Bill Cassidy got into a shouting match during a Capitol Hill meeting. This after Cassidy voted for the War Powers Resolution to limit the White House's ability to continue the war in Iran. Cassidy.
4: The American people need to know more than we are being told. The Senate needs to know. And it does not appear, although I don't know for sure, that the course of this is going the way that we were told.
2: A packed passenger plane making an emergency landing at Boston's Logan Airport after one of the pilots suffered a medical emergency.
5: Rodney McDonald, among 61 passengers on the Air Canada flight from Newark International to Halifax, Nova Scotia.
6: The plane started swerving violently,
5: making that emergency landing in Boston.
6: Within a few moments, one of the flight attendants entered the cockpit. He was dragging one of the pilots out of the cockpit.
5: McDonald says the pilot appeared to have a seizure. He and other passengers jumping in to help the crew.
6: Worked to get him under control.
5: The co-pilot taking over, diverting the plane to Boston, where the plane landed safely.
2: ABC's Gio Benitez. Search in Hawaii for a 49-year-old man and his 16-year-old son. The Coast Guard says both went missing Tuesday morning after leaving for a hike on the east coast of Oahu. The man's backpack found on a trail. President Trump tonight at the Great American State Fair on the National Mall.
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10: I'm meteorologist Mace Michaels. Maybe a lingering storm tonight, otherwise partly cloudy and a low in the upper 40s. Mostly sunny and pleasant for tomorrow. A high in the mid-70s and upper 70s on into Friday. Heat, humidity, and some storm chances return into the weekend and next week. Highs climb through the 80s. Celebrate Independence Day in Worthington, Minnesota. Live music, food, fireworks on July 3rd and 4th. Currently at 62 degrees.

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2: From ABC News, I'm Dave Packer. It was expected that President Trump would sign bipartisan legislation to reform the housing market today. Instead, he refused, saying Congress would have to pass the Save America Act, his voting bill that would require proof of citizenship to vote first. House Speaker Mike Johnson says he anticipates the housing bill will be signed in the days.
3: We're delaying this. As you know, he has a window of time before he has to sign a bill, and he's going to use a little bit more of that window of time, and we're going to go through this together.
2: Angst over that housing bill and the Iran War Powers resolution that was passed with the help of some Senate Republicans turned into a shouting match on the Hill between GOP Senator Bill Cassidy and President Trump today. Cassidy later.
4: And so I make no apologies for standing up to the president, if you will, trying to demand that more information be shared with the Senate and more information be shared with the American people. I make no apologies for that.
2: After the dust-up, a spokesperson says Cassidy was briefed on the war in Iran in the White House Situation Room, per a spokesperson for the senator. A number of earthquakes across the globe today, a 5.6 magnitude in Northern California, a 6.9 along Japan's coast, but Venezuela experiencing the most damage, a pair of quakes, a 7.2, then a 7.5.
5: A devastating image is coming in from Venezuela following a massive earthquake that struck while many were home celebrating a public holiday. There are videos of collapsed buildings in Venezuela's capital city of Caracas as emergency crews helped to get the injured to the hospital. The U.S. Geological Survey saying the epicenter was located along the country's Caribbean coast. Melissa Adan, ABC News, Los Angeles.
2: 1 week since a cold storage warehouse fire began in California's Boyle Heights. The Los Angeles Fire Department says the fire has been knocked down. Meanwhile, in Allentown, Pennsylvania, firefighters there are now battling a massive fire in a commercial building. You're listening to ABC News.
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9: I'm meteorologist Mace Michaels. Maybe a lingering storm tonight, otherwise partly cloudy and a low in the upper 40s. Mostly sunny and pleasant for tomorrow. A high in the mid-70s and upper 70s on into Friday. Heat, humidity, and some storm chances return into the weekend and next week. Highs climb through the 80s. Celebrate Independence Day in Worthington, Minnesota. Live music, food, fireworks on July 3rd and 4th. Currently, it's 59 degrees.

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Cool 103.5, the Lake's greatest hits with Boz Skaggs as we jump into a Thursday morning. This is Garrett hitting the airwaves with you. Glad to be here. It is June 25th. Where is the month going? My goodness, what's happening? It is cruising by pretty soon. Oh, I better not say the snow word. That's like kind of saying a swear word. Anyways, let's get back into the hits with Air Supply here on Cool 103.5.

The Lake's greatest hits, it's Meatloaf. 2 out of 3 ain't bad. That's one of Logan's favorite puns to say when he's on the air. If you don't hang out with Logan 10 to 3 here on Cool 103.5, let me tell you one thing. You are missing out. Yep, big time. You have no idea. Let's get back into the music with Jackson Browne here on Cool 103.5.

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9: I'm meteorologist Mace Michaels. Maybe a lingering storm tonight, otherwise partly cloudy and a low in the upper 40s. Mostly sunny and pleasant for tomorrow. A high in the mid-70s and upper 70s on into Friday. Heat, humidity, and some storm chances return into the weekend and next week. Highs climb through the 80s. Celebrate Independence Day in Worthington, Minnesota. Live music, food, fireworks on July 3rd and 4th. Currently 57 degrees.

The Lake's Greatest Hits with the Buckinghams, and it's kind of a drag because it's not Friday yet. As you know, Friday, my favorite day of the whole week, means you get to go hang out for the whole weekend and do whatever you want. It's just, it's awesome, but not here yet. It's getting closer every day, though. It's tomorrow, Friday, but today's Thursday, and we're playing John Lennon here on Cool 103.

Cool 103.5, the Lake's greatest hits with Cat Stevens. Another Saturday night, or actually a Thursday morning. And I'm Garrett, hanging out with you. Glad to be with you on this probably rainy morning. I don't know. There's a lot of rain in the forecast, so I'm just guessing it's probably doing something outside. You never know, because the weather guys don't know either. Anyways, we're headed for the 1 o'clock hour. It's Glenn Campbell on Cool 103.5.

Firing off the 1 o'clock hour in style with Dr. Hook here on the Lake's Greatest Hits, Cool 103.5. This is Garrett hanging out with you, pushing random buttons here in studio. Glad to have you along as I am each and every morning, midnight to five. We got more hits on the way, like Banana Nana Nana. What? It's Bananarama, right? It's Venus on Cool 103.5.

The Lake's Greatest Hits with Don McLean. It's American Pie. Every time I hear that, I just can't get the Weird Al lyrics out of my head. I don't know how. Weird Al was so creative with that stuff, wasn't he? My, this here Anakin guy. Maybe Vader someday later. Now he's just a small fry. That's all from memory, too, by the way. It's my mom's favorite song from the Bee Gees. We're playing it right here on Cool 103.5.

0: 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It's Billy Joel, the longest time. 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
5: Brainerd Baxter Weather.
6: I'm meteorologist Mace Michaels. Maybe a lingering storm tonight, otherwise partly cloudy and a low in the upper 40s. Mostly sunny and pleasant for tomorrow. A high in the mid-70s and upper 70s on into Friday. Heat, humidity, and some storm chances return into the weekend and next week. Highs climb through the 80s. Celebrate Independence Day in Worthington, Minnesota. Live music, food, fireworks on July 3rd and 4th. Currently, it's 56.

The Lake's Greatest Hits. It's Classics 4, Stormy. I think we got rid of that yesterday, but the rest of the week still looking kind of icky. And, oh, actually, never mind. Friday's supposed to thunderstorm. Fantastic. I can't wait. Anyway, the weather acting like kind of a maniac. It's Michael Cimbello on Cool 103.5.

Headed to Montego Bay with Bobby Bloom here on the Lake's Greatest Hits, Cool 103.5. I am Garrett, hanging out with you on a gorgeous, sorta, Thursday morning. Glad to have you along. We are all feeling wonderful tonight, hopefully. Here's Eric Clapton as we head for the 2 o'clock hour here on Cool.

The Lake's Greatest Hits, Cool 103.5. It's Linda Ronstadt. Just one look, and she knew it's 2 o'clock something. Garrett with you. Beautiful Thursday morning. Thanks for tuning in and hanging out with me, because like I said before, I know when people are on the other side of that radio. And you guys are awesome. You're the OGs. You're the cool listeners. Well, because you're listening to Cool 103.5. We got a great tune coming your way. It's Bob Seger, the Silver Bullet Band, with one of the most perfect lyrically written songs ever written, in my opinion. It's Against the Wind.

Straight out of 1976, if my memory serves me right, it's Starbuck, Moonlight Feels Right, and a great marimba solo there. Not a xylophone, it's a marimba. I just learned that not too long ago. We are doing the Crocodile Rock right now with Elton John here on Cool 103.5.

0: Cool 103.5, the Lake's greatest hits. Christopher Cross there with one of my favorites. It's all right. And Mid-Minnesota Federal Credit Union wants to keep you safe and make sure you're all right, because identity theft is a real thing. 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
9: I'm meteorologist Mace Michaels. Maybe a lingering storm tonight, otherwise partly cloudy and a low in the upper 40s. Mostly sunny and pleasant for tomorrow. A high in the mid-70s and upper 70s on into Friday. Heat, humidity, and some storm chances return into the weekend and next week. Highs climb through the 80s. Celebrate Independence Day in Worthington, Minnesota. Live music, food, fireworks on July 3rd and 4th. Currently 57 degrees.

Oh, hey, Mrs. Robinson. Oh, it's Simon and Garfunkel here on the Lake's Greatest Hits. Cool 103.5. And all right, that's a great song. I cannot take anything away from Simon and Garfunkel. But this is one of my all-time favorite intros right here. It's Steve Winwood with The Finer Things. And what an understatement. Finer things and a finer intro. And we're playing it right here on Cool 103.5.

John Denver here at the Lake's Greatest Hits, Cool 103.5, and who doesn't like a little sunshine on their shoulders? This is Garrett hanging out with you. It is a Thursday morning. We're headed closer and closer yet every day to Friday. And my happy meter, hey, it's way up since Monday, I'll tell you that right now. We are headed for the 3 o'clock hour, and we got to have a little Captain and Tennille before we do that. 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

American Breed, Bend Me, Shape Me, as we dive headfirst right into that 3 o'clock hour. This is Garrett hanging out with you. Glad to have you along. It is Thursday morning. Happy meters rising day by day. How about that? Good to hang out with you on the overnights. Somebody needs to play you hits, and we're definitely doing that. Here's one from 10cc, the things we do for love here on Cool 103.5.

Jimmy Buffett on the league's greatest hits with Not a Cool Tune come Monday. Hey, we're getting close to the weekend. I'm not worried about Monday whatsoever. Coming up in just a moment, we're going to talk about a national day that really makes me mad when people don't do it right. Stick around to find out what that is coming up in just a couple of moments. In the meantime, here are the Doobie Brothers taking it to the streets because they're mad too here on Cool 103.5.

0: Cool 103.5, the Lake's greatest hits. It's Juice Newton, Angel of the Morning. All right, let's hit the national day that really makes me mad. It's National Handshake Day. Okay, I love a good firm handshake. Nothing makes me more angry than those wet noodle, what if floppy, dead fish handshake. All right, stop it. Get some help. That's just absolutely asinine. We got to stop doing that. You got to grab that other person's hand and shake like you're trying to hurt them, because we're dudes, all right? It's not going to hurt us. Now, obviously, if you're shaking the lady's hand, you don't want to just, like, grab it and just, right? Because that's not cool. If you're shaking another dude's hand, put a little gusto in it. Come on. It's just a pet peeve of mine. And it's also National Catfish Day, which those are some ugly fish. And Strawberry Parfait Day as well. Which, oh, I am in the mood for one of those. So those are a couple national days for you. You're on Cool 103.5. And don't forget to shake hands like a real man, for Pete's sake.
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8: I'm meteorologist Mace Michaels. Maybe a lingering storm tonight, otherwise partly cloudy and a low in the upper 40s. Mostly sunny and pleasant for tomorrow. A high in the mid-70s and upper 70s on into Friday. Heat, humidity, and some storm chances return into the weekend and next week. Highs climb through the 80s. Celebrate Independence Day in Worthington, Minnesota. Live music, food, fireworks on July 3rd and 4th. Currently 57 degrees.

Dionne Warwick here on the Lake's Greatest Hits. Do you know the way to San Jose? Back in the day before Google Maps, I can imagine it might be a little bit of a struggle, but I-5 will probably get you there. And Huey Lewis, oh boy, he's here doing it all for his baby. Let's tune in here on Cool.

0: All five of the Jacksons saying, I'll be there. That's going to be a crowded house and a big party, huh? Don't know where, don't know when. It's just, that's going to be a full house. This is Garrett hanging out with you here on Cool 103.5. I am super happy to be hanging out with you and having you listen to some great music. I mean, that's why we're here, isn't it? We're headed for the 4 o'clock hour because time flies when you're having fun, but we can't do so without first hearing the beautiful but rough voice of Kenny Rogers. 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
1: On a warm summer's evening, on a train bound for nowhere, I met up with a gambler. We were both too tired to sleep, so we took turns of staring

Lay down, Sally. It's not time to get up yet. It's Eric Clapton on the Lake's Greatest Hits. Cool 103.5. Garrett hanging out with you as we hit the 4 o'clock hour. Holy cow. This morning just flew by, didn't it? My goodness. What happened to the clock? Well, my studio clock in here is broken, but I got one on my screen, so I do know that it's after 4 a.m. Anyways, we're Lost in Love. It's Air Supply on Cool.

The Lake's Greatest Hits with ABBA. Apparently, Waterloo is the place to be. I've been there. It's an okay place. Not going to take that away from them. Maybe that's why Robert John's sad, because he had to take off early. Yeah, I don't know. Let's hear the tune on Cool 103.5.

0: Cool 103.5, the Lake's greatest hits with Aretha Franklin driving around on that freeway of love. I wonder how many accidents are on that freeway. I am not sure, but it's time for Today in Music History, so let's dive right in. Going all the way back to 1966, the Beatles started a two-week run at number one in the U.S. singles charts with Paperback Writer, the group's 12th U.S. number one hit. And let's see, 1967, during North American tour, the Jimi Hendrix Experience gave a free afternoon concert in San Francisco's Golden Gate Park. And let's see what we have time for. Today, 1977, Marvin Gaye went to number one in the U.S. singles chart with Got to Give It Up, his third U.S. number one single. And today in 1982, Joe Jackson released his fifth studio album, Night and Day. It features Stepping Out and Breaking Us in Two. And that's all we have time for, so that's Today in Music History for you here on Cool 103.5.
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5: Partly cloudy this morning, becoming sunny this afternoon. Our high today right around 75. Tonight, 52. Tomorrow, mostly cloudy, 76 on Saturday. Partly cloudy, 81. And we're going to keep warming it through the weekend. We're talking upper 80s, low 90s through most of next week. Grandpa's barbecue sauce is sweet, savory, just a hint of smoke. 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I'm meteorologist Sean Cable. Outside now, it's 55.

Get on up. It's the Esquires here on Cool 103.5. And you know what we do here on the Lake's Greatest Hits? We play those hits all through the night. Here's Cyndi Lauper.

Cool 103.5, the Lake's greatest hits. The Little River Band with a song that basically is talking about me. It's Lonesome Loser. As has been Garrett hanging out with you on a Thursday morning. I am stepping out of the studio for the day. But don't you worry, I'll catch you right back here tomorrow morning, midnight to 5 here on Cool 103.5 for a fantabulous Friday morning. We'll catch you all tomorrow morning, everybody. Have a blessed day. Bye-bye.

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2: From ABC News, I'm Sherry Preston. Powerful back-to-back earthquakes hitting Venezuela. At least 32 people have been killed. Hundreds are injured. And as ABC's Sophie Flay reports, the search for those trapped continues.
3: Crowds gathering around collapsed buildings, told to keep silent, as first responders yelled out to people buried in the rubble. Victims pulled from beneath buildings. Officials warning the casualties could be high. Part of the Caracas airport collapsing in a cloud of dust. People still inside. The quakes are the largest to hit Venezuela in more than a century. The last 24 hours have seen smaller earthquakes from Japan to the U.S.
2: ABC Sophie Flay. President Trump says the U.S. is standing by, ready to help Venezuela, where they have since experienced at least 4 aftershocks. The president traveled to Capitol Hill on Wednesday, where he got into a shouting match with Louisiana Republican Senator Bill Cassidy over the Iran war. ABC's Rachel Scott says the president called Cassidy a lunatic at one point.
4: And then Senate Majority Leader John Thune, the Republican leader, the top Republican in the Senate, had to step in to try to de-escalate the situation. Other senators were also intervening, hoping that Cassidy and Trump would stop this ongoing back and forth. Eventually, Cassidy sat down. And I asked him here on Capitol Hill if he had any regrets, given all the things that were said and just how heated it got. He said absolutely not. He said he will not be bullied into silence.
2: Later, Cassidy got a personal briefing on the war in the Situation Room. Then he reversed course on the War Powers Resolution, voting against it a day after he voted for it. Western Europe still baking amid the heat wave. Paris saw daytime temperatures more than 100 and nighttime temperatures over 70. Another extremely hot day today for the southwestern United States, and there are continued red flag warnings in Utah. This is ABC News.
5: Partly cloudy this morning, becoming sunny this afternoon. Our high today right around 75. Tonight, 52. Tomorrow, mostly cloudy, 76 on Saturday. Partly cloudy, 81. And we're going to keep warming it through the weekend. We're talking upper 80s, low 90s through most of next week. Grandpa's barbecue sauce is sweet, savory, just a hint of smoke. 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I'm meteorologist Sean Cable. 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
7: I'm Tess Taylor along with Eric Grant, and today we are talking about an upcoming event called Pups in the Park. Our guests today are Christy Crocker. She is the lead tech at Brainerd Animal Hospital, and Isabel Glover is also with us. 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
8: Welcome.
9: Thank you.
7: Okay, this sounds like a really fun event. And maybe, Christy, we'll start with you, someone from the Animal Hospital. You guys are kind of hosting this as a fundraiser for Babinski. Tell us a little bit about Pups in the Park.
9: Yeah, so this is something we are on our third year for this. Mm-hmm. It's a community event. We like to involve the local businesses as well. So we do have a couple of businesses that are helping to sponsor this event. Canine Connections, Brainerd Kennel Club will be there. The Rosalini Pizzas, Team Ascension, Seabreeze Massage, Passport Restaurant, and the Scouts as well are going to be there helping us to run some games and have some different offerings.
7: Okay.
9: We'll have the games available for the dogs and for the kids.
7: Oh, fun.
9: We'll have pie eating contest for dogs and kids.
7: Oh. That sounds interesting.
9: And pretty messy.
7: Okay.
9: We'll have some the photo booth, face painting, a silent auction available.
7: Okay.
9: And then costume contest and a big vendor fair. So lots going on, plenty for everybody to come and play with.
7: Okay, and did we mention the date and time and location?
9: This is going to be on Saturday, June 27th at Lum Park from 10 to 2.
7: Okay, and no cost to attend, I understand.
9: Correct. Yeah, but we will have the tickets will be for sale for the games and then for the pie eating contest and that.
7: Okay.
9: And then proceeds for that will all go back to help Babinski Foundation.
7: That's awesome. This sounds like a fun day. I mean, just the things that you mentioned sound like a blast.
8: It'd be fun to show up even if you don't have a dog to watch all the dogs interact
9: it is.
8: And everything.
9: Yep, there's a lot going on.
7: So I just have, when you said pie eating contest for people and dogs, what explain the pies to us here for a moment.
9: Yeah, so for the kids, we just do some pudding with some Ready Whip on top.
2: Sure.
9: And then for the dogs, we mix up some pumpkin and peanut butter with Ready Whip on top.
7: Whoa. Oh, wow.
8: Okay, that's right up their alley, yeah.
9: Yes.
7: Wonderful. Loving this. Silent auction, too, with the proceeds going to Babinski. Are you looking for silent auction items, or maybe you can explain some of the ones that you already have that people can come and bid on?
9: Yeah, so we have a bunch of different baskets that have been put together, some donations from residents in the area, mm-hmm. as well as some from the local businesses, as well as some just different gift cards from businesses as well.
7: Cool.
9: And we can certainly take more items. If anybody has any, they can be donated the morning of, Ooh. Or they can be dropped off at the clinic beforehand.
7: Okay. And that's for folks that don't know where your clinic is?
9: We are at 2720 Oak Street.
7: In Brainerd.
9: Yep.
7: Got it. Okay. Isabel, let's talk a little bit first with you about the Babinski Foundation so people know where the money from this event is going. If they're not familiar with Babinski, I know you guys are very familiar with you myself, but for those who are not familiar with Babinski, tell us what you guys are all about.
10: Yeah, absolutely. Well, we are so excited for this event and thankful for Brainerd Animal Hospital for donating the proceeds to us. As we are a local nonprofit, animal rescue and shelter, we can house up to 100 dogs and 100 cats at one time.
7: Wow.
10: So we're often caring for a lot of animals, two of which Tess adopted.
7: Yes, I did. I certainly did. Love them.
10: But yeah, it's our mission to rescue and restore abandoned and stray animals, giving each an opportunity for a new life in a loving home through adoption and education.
7: Mm-hmm.
10: We take in local surrenders and strays. That's our priority. We also take in transfers when there are national disasters and such, but we're always looking out for the community and welcoming in dogs and cats for people that can unfortunately no longer care for them,
7: mm-hmm.
10: or if someone finds an animal, we are willing to take them in. So yeah, all around, we just care for the animals in the community. We care for the community in different ways, mm-hmm. and always encourage people to reach out to us mm-hmm. for their needs.
7: Yep, it's a fabulous facility you guys have too. It's kind of out in rural Pequot Lakes,
10: mm-hmm.
7: but it's a fantastic place, and yes, two of the most personality-filled cats I've ever owned came from there, I tell you what. Love them dearly. Okay, so let's talk a little bit more, too, about Pups in the Park. You said this is the third annual that you have done this, and it
9: Correct.
7: Seems like it gets kind of bigger every year.
9: Yes, yep, we try to add on something new each year.
7: Okay, so people are encouraged to bring their dogs with them. Any rules, anything they should do before considering bringing their pet?
9: Yes. The dogs do need to be on leash.
7: Mm-hmm.
9: Ideally, they should be up to date on their vaccinations and just socialized. We want to make sure that they have been around other people and dogs just so that there's no arguments going on during the event.
7: Gotcha. Anything else we should know about on the leash, you said, for sure. Okay.
9: Yes. Yeah, yep. That's the big one.
7: Gotcha. All right. Anything else we need to know about this event or anybody to thank or... Yeah, go ahead.
10: I've got a fun thing.
7: Yeah,
10: we do have some discounted adoptions for the event. So
8: okay.
10: we'll be there with adoptable dogs and cats. And we're running an awesome special. We've got $50 adoptions for dogs, $25 for all cats.
7: Wow.
10: They're already spayed and neutered, or they will be through us. They're mm-hmm. microchipped, and they're all up to date on their vaccines. So come on to Lund Park to meet your new best friend.
8: Tess will take two more.
10: Yeah. Oh, yeah, absolutely.
7: For me to get two more.
8: Maybe even four.
9: Yes, there you go.
8: 10 to 2 on Saturday at Lund Park again.
9: Yes.
8: All right.
9: We will also have the Baxter Canine Police is going to be there at 12 o'clock.
7: Nice. Yes.
9: They will
7: noon.
9: Be doing a demo. And then Nose to Tail is a training facility here in Brainerd that does nose work. And she's going to have a lady there that's going to be doing some demonstrations also with the nose work and showing us how that works.
7: What is nose work?
8: What's that? Yeah.
7: I don't know what that is.
9: So that is dogs that are trained to go and sniff out certain odors.
7: Oh.
8: Okay.
9: So it's a great job for dogs that need jobs. So there's a lot of people have dogs
7: mm-hmm.
9: that need something to do, and that is a great facility that trains them for doing that. So
10: that's really neat.
7: Yes. Awesome. And if you have never seen the canine unit dogs work, I don't even want to be the guy that gets to wear the suit. I mean, he's protected, but it looks
8: like the bite-proof suit that doesn't.
7: Yeah.
8: Yeah.
7: if you want to see something, if you want to deter your kids from ever running from the law, this would be it. Okay, that's what I was looking for. I couldn't remember the other thing that was part of this event, but the police dogs are going to be there too. So we do want to encourage everybody to be there. Again, it's free to attend. Bring your dogs and participate, but it will cost for the tickets. But again, all the money going to Babinski Foundation to help you with the care of the animals at the shelter up there in Pequot Lake. So we'll encourage everybody to go. Do they need to register or let you guys know they're coming? Just show up.
9: Nope, just show up.
7: Awesome.
8: Isabel, is there anything that people that might be looking for a dog or a cat need to specifically bring to the event if they are thinking of maybe day of adopting?
10: Not necessarily. Obviously, proper identification, and we do day of adoptions. So you can come meet an animal. If you have an animal at home, you can introduce them to the animals that we have at the event to make sure that they get along well. And then we'll kind of have a conversation-based interview and see which animal might be the best fit for you. And just see who would fit into your lifestyle the best. And then we would have adopters fill out an application and sign some fun documents. And you could take home a dog or a cat straight from Lum Park.
7: Yeah. And if you can't attend the event and want to learn more about the adoptable animals at Babinski, what's the best way to find those?
10: You can certainly give us a call at 218-568-7387. Or one of the easiest ways, if you have access, go on to babinskifoundation.org. Under adoptable animals, we have wonderful pictures and bios of each animal, so you can see everyone and see who you love the most.
7: Okay, I gotta ask you, because I've been on the site a number of times, how do you guys come up with the names of these animals? Because they're kind of like grouped. If you look, they're grouped in names and they come up with the best names. Who does this?
10: Oh my gosh, it's the best part of our jobs. It's mostly our intake coordinator. She's lovely at it. A lot of animals will come in with names already, and we obviously want to let them keep those so they're most comfortable. But when we get a litter of puppies in, she's like, should I name them after like types of mustard, or like she comes up with really silly, goofy things.
7: It's so random. Like, some are so random, but they're so creative. So I just had to know who gets that job, because who's ever doing it is doing a fantastic
10: job.
7: She
10: is.
7: Excellent. BabinskiFoundation.org for more on the adoptable pets.
10: Yep.
7: Okay, wonderful. Ladies, thank you so much for being here. We'll encourage everybody to show up at Lum Park Saturday here the 27th from 10 to 2 to help support the Babinski Foundation at Pups in the Park. Thank you for being here.
8: Thank you, ladies.
10: Thank you.
7: Yes. There you go, our guests today. Christy Crocker, the lead tech for Brainerd Animal Hospital, and Isabel Glover, the marketing manager for the Babinski Foundation. I'm Tess Taylor, along with Eric Grant. 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
5: Partly cloudy this morning, becoming sunny this afternoon. Our high today right around 75. Tonight, 52. Tomorrow, mostly cloudy, 76 on Saturday. Partly cloudy, 81. And we're going to keep warming it through the weekend. We're talking upper 80s, low 90s through most of next week. Grandpa's barbecue sauce is sweet, savory, just a hint of smoke. 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I'm meteorologist Sean Cable. Outside now, it's 55.
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0: Partly cloudy this morning, becoming sunny this afternoon. Our high today, right around 75. Tonight, 52. Tomorrow, mostly cloudy, 76 on Saturday. Partly cloudy, 81. And we're going to keep warming it through the weekend. We're talking upper 80s, low 90s through most of next week. Grandpa's barbecue sauce is sweet, savory, just a hint of smoke. 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I'm meteorologist Sean Cable. Outside now, it's 55.
1: A lot of the cool people are jamming at Lakes Jam at BIR. Jam!

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4: From ABC News, I'm Sherry Preston. Powerful back-to-back earthquakes hitting Venezuela. At least 32 people have been killed, hundreds are injured, and as ABC's Sophie Flay reports, the search for the trapped continues.
5: Crowds gathering around collapsed buildings, told to keep silent, as first responders yelled out to people buried in the rubble. Victims pulled from beneath buildings. Officials warning the casualties could be high. Part of the Caracas airport collapsing in a cloud of dust. People still inside. The quakes are the largest to hit Venezuela in more than a century. The last 24 hours have seen smaller earthquakes from Japan to the U.S.
4: ABC's Sophie Flay. President Trump says the U.S. is standing by, ready to help Venezuela, where they have since experienced at least four aftershocks. The president traveled to Capitol Hill on Wednesday, where he got into a shouting match with Louisiana Republican Senator Bill Cassidy over the Iran war. ABC's Rachel Scott says the president called Cassidy a lunatic at one point.
6: And then Senate Majority Leader John Thune, the Republican leader, the top Republican in the Senate, had to step in to try to de-escalate the situation. Other senators were also intervening, hoping that Cassidy and Trump would stop this ongoing back and forth. Eventually, Cassidy sat down. And I asked him here on Capitol Hill if he had any regrets, given all the things that were said and just how heated it got. He said absolutely not. He said he will not be bullied into silence.
4: Later, Cassidy got a personal briefing on the war in the Situation Room. Then he reversed course on the War Powers Resolution, voting against it a day after he voted for it. Western Europe still baking amid the heat wave. Paris saw daytime temperatures more than 100 and nighttime temperatures over 70. Another extremely hot day today for the southwestern United States, and there were continued red flag warnings in Utah. This is ABC News.
7: Man, I love this place. 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Now, seeing my grandson out on the water, it means everything to me. 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
9: From the Brainerd Now newsroom, I'm Tess Taylor. Minnesota Governor Tim Walz says the Trump administration is targeting Minnesota. He's now filing 16 Freedom of Information Act requests with federal agencies. Walz is seeking records, communications, and writings. The governor's action comes a day after U.S. District Judge Patrick Schlitz blocked six grand jury subpoenas that the Trump administration served against several Minnesota officials, including Governor Walz. The federal judge ruled that using grand jury proceedings to pressure political opponents into taking official action is a blatantly unlawful and unethical use of a grand jury process. A voting machine company is now dropping its billion-dollar defamation lawsuit against Minnesota governor candidate Mike Lindell. The company, formerly known as Dominion Voting Systems, has agreed to a confidential settlement. Dominion sued Lindell in 2021 over his discredited claims that the company rigged the 2020 election. Lindell is calling the dismissal good news for his Shakopee-based company. However, he still faces a federal defamation lawsuit from a different voting company named Smartmatic. And Live Nation says that lightning threats led to the Dave Matthews Band concert being postponed. The nearly sold-out show at Mystic Lake Amphitheater was initially delayed on Tuesday night before being rescheduled for August 31st. Some fans questioned the decision after skies cleared over Shakopee later in the evening. Live Nation says lightning was forecast in the area through 9 p.m., making it impossible to resume the show before the venue's curfew. The company did not respond to questions about social media posts suggesting that flooding may have been a factor. That's news at this hour from the Brainerd Now Newsroom. I'm Tess Taylor.
0: Here's sports on Cool 103.5. The Dodgers sweep the Twins. The final last night was 4-3. Both Ohtani pitching for the Dodgers and Ryan for the Twins went six innings. Twins take a day off today. They'll host the Colorado Rockies coming up this weekend at Target Field. You'll hear those games here on Cool 103.5. Minnesota Lynx win, but barely. 78-76, the road win over the Washington Mystics. Lynx now go to 14-4, and they'll host Paige Beckers and the Dallas Wings coming up on Sunday at Target Center. It's Team USA versus Turkey, 9 o'clock tonight in FIFA World Cup play. The game doesn't mean much to either team. Team USA already having advanced to the knockout round. They are penciled in for a game in that round next Wednesday against an undetermined opponent. And that's sports on Cool.
10: Brainerd Baxter weather. Partly cloudy this morning, becoming sunny this afternoon. Our high today right around 75. Tonight, 52. Tomorrow, mostly cloudy, 76 on Saturday. Partly cloudy, 81. And we're going to keep warming it through the weekend. We're talking upper 80s, low 90s through most of next week. Grandpa's barbecue sauce is sweet, savory, just a hint of smoke. It's amazing. 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I'm meteorologist Sean Cable. Outside now, it's 55.
0: It's time to get with it, filling up another day with the lake's greatest hits. It's time to get up.
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0: We get it. We're up already on Cool 103.5. Just past 6 a.m., we begin with Andy Gibb, the little brother of the Bee Gees on Cool 103.5.

wonderful world. We're celebrating the wonders of the Brainerd Lakes early in the morning with Louis Armstrong on Cool 103.5. Good morning.

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0: 'Tis the season of live music in the great out of doors. I saw this guy outside at Midway Stadium in the cities in the summer of 75. And he played this that day. We play this now from Santana on Cool 103.5.

0: 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Let's forecast coming up. We'll do that for the Pine River edition of the Cass County Fair and opening day today at the Morrison County Fair in Little Falls.
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11: Partly cloudy this morning, becoming sunny this afternoon. Our high today, right around 75. Tonight, 52. Tomorrow, mostly cloudy, 76 on Saturday. Partly cloudy, 81. And we're going to keep warming it through the weekend. We're talking upper 80s, low 90s through most of next week. Grandpa's barbecue sauce is sweet, savory, just a hint of smoke. 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I'm meteorologist Sean Cable. 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
0: Good morning. How about you? I'm fine. We're making our way into the day. Oh, I look forward to playing this for you once in a while. They are Ann and Nancy Wilson. They are Heart. As we head out into the day together.

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Elvis now. Walking in that Kentucky rain early in the day on Cool 103.5.

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0: Taking our favorite roads into a brand new day full of the lake's greatest hits. Maybe 371 north to Pine River for some Cass County Fair fun today, huh? Cheese curds and carnival. 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

0: Cool 103.5. And what of summertime heat? Well, they tell us things are beginning to warm as we roll through this upcoming weekend, and we head to Gregory Park Brainerd for some arts in the park come Sunday. We'll scope out that forecast next.
1: If you were recently in an accident and you're not sure whether or not you need an attorney, listen to Ben's story.
2: I stopped behind somebody who was taking a left-hand turn. 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I didn't have any insurance adjusters calling me anymore. 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I would definitely recommend Michelle Francis of Rayboyne & Francis Law Firm to anyone who goes through anything like this.
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7: Brainerd-Baxter weather.
8: Partly cloudy this morning, becoming sunny this afternoon. Our high today right around 75. Tonight, 52. Tomorrow, mostly cloudy, 76 on Saturday. Partly cloudy, 81. And we're going to keep warming it through the weekend. We're talking upper 80s, low 90s through most of next week. Grandpa's barbecue sauce is sweet, savory, just a hint of smoke. 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I'm meteorologist Sean Cable. 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
0: 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Waking up together, it's the breakfast show. 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
0: Only 9 days shy of that 4th of July. Here we are on the 25th day of June, playing our way into another day with the lake's greatest hits, like Paul Simon now.

103.5 in the morning. I'm the old man. I'm Barry. I'm driving this clown car. Who's driving your car? It's cool.

0: 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On the radio, in that car, we make our way into another day. We are warming it up over the weekend ahead. We'll scope out weather coming up next on Cool.
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4: Partly cloudy this morning, becoming sunny this afternoon. Our high today right around 75. Tonight, 52. Tomorrow, mostly cloudy, 76 on Saturday. Partly cloudy, 81. And we're going to keep warming it through the weekend. We're talking upper 80s, low 90s through most of next week. Grandpa's barbecue sauce is sweet, savory, just a hint of smoke. It's amazing. 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I'm meteorologist Sean Cable. Outside now, it's 55.
0: 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Now, for those who missed that were not among the 20,000 that saw Earth, Wind, and Fire last night at Grand Casino Arena St. Paul, we'll haul them out right here, right now. It's one of their greatest hits. It's on Cool 103.

0: It's Sunday with Art in the Park. Art's in the Park this Sunday at Brainerd's Gregory Park as we continue to celebrate summer.
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2: 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You'll find all the fun through the 4th listed right there. Right here, it's Stingin' the Police with another one of the lake's greatest hits in the morning on Cool 103.5.

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2: 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I'm an Eagle Scout from Troop 36 in Baxter, Minnesota. 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Happy 250th birthday, America.
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5: From ABC News, I'm Sherry Preston. The death toll in the twin earthquakes in Venezuela has now jumped to at least 164, with nearly 1,000 people injured. But both those numbers are expected to rise. That's what it sounded like in Caracas just as the quake hit. Footage on state TV showed three children covered in dust but alive being pulled from the rubble in what's described as a disaster zone because of the large number of collapsed buildings. Here's ABC's Sophie Flay.
6: Concern about aftershocks after two powerful earthquakes rocked Venezuela, hitting less than a minute apart. The first, a 7.2 magnitude quake. Then, 39 seconds later, and just miles away, a 7.5 quake. People fleeing into the streets of Caracas, buildings swaying, smoke plumes rising from the city.
5: There have been at least four aftershocks. A powerful earthquake also struck off Japan's northern coast, but did not trigger a tsunami. And Northern California also felt a magnitude 5.6 tremor, shaking homes and businesses. No injuries, though. Seismologists say the three quakes are not related to one another. President Trump had a busy 24 hours.
6: President Trump last night kicked off the Great American State Fair, part of the America 250th birthday celebrations getting underway.
7: We are one people, one nation, marching into one magnificent future.
6: But hours earlier, a shouting match on Capitol Hill as the president met with Republicans behind closed doors. Sources say Trump lashed out at senators who had voted symbolically to limit his war powers. Trump reportedly calling Louisiana Senator Bill Cassidy a lunatic.
5: ABC's Karen Waugh says afterwards, Cassidy, who recently lost his primary, then reversed course, voting against the war powers resolution. You're listening to ABC News.
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10: From the Brainerd Now newsroom, I'm Tess Taylor. Minnesota Governor Tim Walz says the Trump administration is targeting Minnesota. He's now filing 16 Freedom of Information Act requests with federal agencies. Walz is seeking records, communications, and writings. The governor's action comes a day after U.S. District Judge Patrick Schlitz blocked six grand jury subpoenas that the Trump administration served against several Minnesota officials, including Governor Walz. The federal judge ruled that using grand jury proceedings to pressure political opponents into taking official action is a blatantly unlawful and unethical use of a grand jury process. A voting machine company is now dropping its billion-dollar defamation lawsuit against Minnesota governor candidate Mike Lindell. The company, formerly known as Dominion Voting Systems, has agreed to a confidential settlement. Dominion sued Lindell in 2021 over his discredited claims that the company rigged the 2020 election. Lindell is calling the dismissal good news for his Shakopee-based company. However, he still faces a federal defamation lawsuit from a different voting company named Smartmatic. Major construction is underway right now at Pequot Lakes school facilities. According to the Echo Journal, with school out of session for the summer, progress is being made on the upgrades and expansions that were approved by voters in the $55 million bond referendum that was approved in April of 2025. The Pequot Lakes School Board heard a detailed facilities project update from contractor representative Eric Anderson and Preston Yearley at its Monday meeting, who walked through the phased construction schedule spanning two summers across the high school, middle school, and elementary school sites. Anderson told the group that the interior work scheduled for this summer, including lighting replacement, carpet, and other building improvements, remains on track and is expected to be completed before school starts in the fall. Currently, demolition of the community education office, a high school classroom, and the activities entrance have started, and this area will be the site of the new high school office and common space. That's news at this hour from the Brainerd Now Newsroom. I'm Tess Taylor.
0: Here's sports on Cool 103.5. The Dodgers sweep the Twins. The final last night was 4-3. Both Ohtani pitching for the Dodgers and Ryan for the Twins went six innings. Twins take a day off today. They'll host the Colorado Rockies coming up this weekend at Target Field. You'll hear those games here on Cool 103.5. Minnesota Lynx win, but barely. 78-76, the road win over the Washington Mystics. Lynx now go to 14-4, and they'll host Paige Beckers and the Dallas Wings coming up on Sunday at Target Center. It's Team USA versus Turkey, 9 o'clock tonight in FIFA World Cup play. The game doesn't mean much to either team. Team USA already having advanced to the knockout round. They are penciled in for a game in that round next Wednesday against an undetermined opponent. And that's sports on Cool.
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12: Partly cloudy this morning, becoming sunny this afternoon. Our high today right around 75. Tonight, 52. Tomorrow, mostly cloudy, 76 on Saturday. Partly cloudy, 81. And we're going to keep warming it through the weekend. We're talking upper 80s, low 90s through most of next week. Grandpa's barbecue sauce is sweet, savory, just a hint of smoke. 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I'm meteorologist Sean Cable. 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
0: Quick, make a pick. All right, play it. Here's another one of the lake's greatest hits. It's from Pure Prairie League in the Morning on Cool 103.5.

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1: What are we going to do? 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

lot of the cool people are jamming at Lakes Jam at BIR. 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Cool 103.5. Friends getting together to jam at Brainerd International Raceway. And this is Kenny Loggins with his friend Stevie Nicks in the morning on Cool 103.5.

0: Cool 103.5, serving up the lake's greatest hits. It's the breakfast mix. And the forecast calls on something warmer, something a little more summery as we get into the weekend ahead. We'll check it next.
1: Way up in the Northland, there lived a man named Paul. He went down in history because he was so tall.
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6: Brainerd Baxter weather.
7: Partly cloudy this morning, becoming sunny this afternoon. Our high today right around 75. Tonight, 52. Tomorrow, mostly cloudy, 76 on Saturday. Partly cloudy, 81. And we're going to keep warming it through the weekend. We're talking upper 80s, low 90s through most of next week. Grandpa's barbecue sauce is sweet, savory, just a hint of smoke. 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I'm meteorologist Sean Cable. Outside now, it's 55.
0: 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Riding around town with all the windows down. 8-track playing all your favorite sounds. And the rhythm of the bongos fill the park. Yeah, this Sunday is Brainerd's Arts in the Park. And we hear war, celebrating summertime right here, right now, on

summertime with Kool. Come and get your hits. This is Redbone, one of my favorites out of the 70s. Let's do it.

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1: 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Cool 103.5 reminding it's another donut day at the center. They're just up there in North Brainerd up the street from Little Caesar's Pizza, where every Thursday is donut day, and they'll box them up for you right now.
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7: Brainerd Baxter weather.
8: Partly cloudy this morning, becoming sunny this afternoon. Our high today right around 75. Tonight, 52. Tomorrow, mostly cloudy, 76 on Saturday. Partly cloudy, 81. And we're going to keep warming it through the weekend. We're talking upper 80s, low 90s through most of next week. Grandpa's barbecue sauce is sweet, savory, just a hint of smoke. It's amazing. 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I'm meteorologist Sean Cable. 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

Gordon Lightfoot takes us down Ontario roads and that carefree highway in the morning on Cool 103.5. Here's one all about mutual attraction. It's Magnet and Steel. It's from Walter Egan. He was a 70s one-hit wonder.

0: 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Both tomorrow and Saturday, we'll celebrate the tremolo of the loons at the Minnesota Loons and Lakes Festival. It's up in Cross Lake. 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
5: Brainerd Baxter Weather.
6: Partly cloudy this morning, becoming sunny this afternoon. Our high today right around 75. Tonight, 52. Tomorrow, mostly cloudy, 76 on Saturday. Partly cloudy, 81. And we're going to keep warming it through the weekend. We're talking upper 80s, low 90s through most of next week. Grandpa's barbecue sauce is sweet, savory, just a hint of smoke. It's amazing. 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I'm meteorologist Sean Cable. 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
4: From ABC News, I'm Sherry Preston. Deadly twin earthquakes in Venezuela with hitting within seconds of each other, killing at least 164 people, injuring nearly 1,000. ABC's Stephanie Ramos has the story.
5: The U.S. Geological Survey saying the two earthquakes were part of a severe seismic doublet sequence that hit the same part of the country's northern region less than a minute apart late Wednesday. The first tremor striking at 6:04 p.m., a 7.2 magnitude foreshock, followed just 39 seconds later by the second, even larger, 7.5 magnitude quake. Officials say the earthquakes are among the strongest to strike Venezuela in more than a century.
4: In Bahrain, for a meeting of foreign ministers from Gulf countries, Secretary of State Marco Rubio said the U.S. is doing what it can to help.
6: We're already deploying search and rescue teams from Fairfax County, Virginia, and Los Angeles. There'll be some others we'll add. That's their most immediate need right now, is search and rescue efforts.
4: There was also a strong earthquake off the coast of Japan on Wednesday and another in Northern California. No injuries and no relation to one another, according to seismologists. An explosive Capitol Hill meeting on Iran. President Trump met with Republican senators, reportedly getting into a yelling match with Louisiana's Bill Cassidy, reportedly calling him a lunatic. Cassidy later getting a private briefing that he said addressed many of his concerns. Oil prices sliding to pre-war levels as there were 70 crossings through the Strait of Hormuz on Wednesday. Sightseers in France suffering amid the country's deadly heat wave.
7: It's not very convenient for people and, like, not expected at all.
8: So many people who've traveled from around the world aren't getting to see the sights that Paris has to offer because of this heat wave, and it's dangerously hot.
4: The Spanish Health Ministry says more than 200 people have died of the heat since Sunday. Dozens have drowned in France trying to cool off. Paris hit 104 yesterday. You're listening to ABC News.
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13: From the Brainerd Out Newsroom, I'm Tess Taylor. The search is underway for a new Minneapolis police chief. Mayor Jacob Frey announced the timeline yesterday on how Brian O'Hara will be replaced after his recent resignation. The mayor hopes to have a new top cop within the next 16 weeks. Frey's office will team with a national executive search firm to recruit and evaluate candidates from across the country. A new chief is expected to be selected, nominated, and confirmed by October or November. Assistant Police Chief Katie Blackwell was named acting police chief, but less than a week later, Precinct Inspector Bill Peterson was named interim chief. Live Nation says that lightning threats led to the Dave Matthews Band concert being postponed. The nearly sold-out show at Mystic Lake Amphitheater was initially delayed on Tuesday night before being rescheduled for August 31st. Some fans questioned the decision after skies cleared over Shakopee later in the evening. Live Nation says that lightning was forecasted in the area through 9 p.m., making it impossible to resume the show before the venue's curfew. The company did not respond to questions about social media posts suggesting that flooding may have been a factor. Major construction is underway right now at Pequot Lakes School facilities. According to the Echo Journal, with school out of session for the summer, progress is being made on the upgrades and expansions that were approved by voters in the $55 million bond referendum that was approved in April of 2025. The Pequot Lakes School Board heard a detailed facilities project update from contractor representative Eric Anderson and Preston Yearly at its Monday meeting, who walked through the phased construction schedule spanning two summers across the high school, middle school, and elementary school sites. Anderson told the group that the interior work scheduled for this summer, including lighting replacement, carpet, and other building improvements, remains on track and is expected to be completed before school starts in the fall. Currently, demolition of the community education office, a high school classroom, and the activities entrance have started, and this area will be the site of the new high school office and common space. That's news at this hour from the Brainerd Now Newsroom. I'm Tess Taylor.
0: Here's sports on Cool 103.5. The Dodgers sweep the Twins. The final last night was 4-3. Both Ohtani pitching for the Dodgers and Ryan for the Twins went six innings. Twins take a day off today. They'll host the Colorado Rockies coming up this weekend at Target Field. You'll hear those games here on Cool 103.5. Minnesota Lynx win, but barely. 78-76, the road win over the Washington Mystics. Lynx now go to 14-4, and they'll host Paige Beckers and the Dallas Wings coming up on Sunday at Target Center. It's Team USA versus Turkey, 9 o'clock tonight in FIFA World Cup play. The game doesn't mean much to either team. Team USA already having advanced to the knockout round. They are penciled in for a game in that round next Wednesday against an undetermined opponent. And that's sports on Cool.
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14: Partly cloudy this morning, becoming sunny this afternoon. Our high today, right around 75. Tonight, 52. Tomorrow, mostly cloudy, 76 on Saturday. Partly cloudy, 81. And we're going to keep warming it through the weekend. We're talking upper 80s, low 90s through most of next week. Grandpa's barbecue sauce is sweet, savory, just a hint of smoke. It's amazing. 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I'm meteorologist Sean Cable. 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
0: Yet another hour of summertime begins now with these boys.

Beach Point on Cool 103.5. We celebrate a pair of fairs, the Pine River edition of the Cass County Fair going on, and the Morrison County Fair is underway today. It's carnival, cotton candy, and cheese curds. And speaking of carnival, I don't like the tilt-a-whirl. Never did, even as a kid. We're getting dizzy in the morning on Cool 103.5.

0: out of the archives of the Lake's Greatest Hits on Cool 103.5. I'm the old man in the morning. I'm Barry, and I'm still here for the time being until they tell me, go home. You're done. Not yet. All right, coming up, the Animals, Paul McCartney, and more as we make our way into a Thursday.
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6: Brainerd Baxter weather.
7: Partly cloudy this morning, becoming sunny this afternoon. Our high today right around 75. Tonight, 52. Tomorrow, mostly cloudy, 76 on Saturday. Partly cloudy, 81. And we're going to keep warming it through the weekend. We're talking upper 80s, low 90s through most of next week. Grandpa's barbecue sauce is sweet, savory, just a hint of smoke. It's amazing. 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I'm meteorologist Sean Cable. Outside now, it's 55.
0: 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And these are the Animals in the Morning.

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0: 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The Morrison County Fair opens today. Here's more music we could use in the morning on Cool 103.5.

0: Brother Bill Withers and Use Me. It's another one of the lake's greatest hits. It's on Cool 103.5. We could use a forecast. We'll serve it up next, and they tell us we're finally going to start feeling some heat in the summertime this weekend, huh?
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5: Brainerd Baxter Weather.
6: Partly cloudy this morning, becoming sunny this afternoon. Our high today right around 75. Tonight, 52. Tomorrow, mostly cloudy, 76 on Saturday. Partly cloudy, 81. And we're going to keep warming it through the weekend. We're talking upper 80s, low 90s through most of next week. Grandpa's barbecue sauce is sweet, savory, just a hint of smoke. 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I'm meteorologist Sean Cable. Right now, it's 57.
0: All right, Carly is here to tell us the tale of a boyfriend that did her wrong. She's not naming names, but she's telling the story. 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
1: There's no better place to celebrate the 4th of July than right here in the land of lakes. 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He's stuck on you. He's Lionel Richie. 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
1: 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There he is, and here comes a forecast that warms us into the weekend in the summertime. We'll serve it up next.
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6: Brainerd Baxter weather.
7: Partly cloudy this morning, becoming sunny this afternoon. Our high today right around 75. Tonight, 52. Tomorrow, mostly cloudy, 76 on Saturday. Partly cloudy, 81. And we're going to keep warming it through the weekend. We're talking upper 80s, low 90s through most of next week. Grandpa's barbecue sauce is sweet, savory, just a hint of smoke. 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I'm meteorologist Sean Cable. 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

Cool 103.5. I think it's time we let the preacher sing one. 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
2: From ABC News, I'm Sherry Preston. Secretary of State Marco Rubio says help is already on the way to Venezuela following a pair of deadly earthquakes. The tremors hit seconds apart, one of them a magnitude 7.2, the other 7.5. ABC Stephanie Ramos says parts of the airport have collapsed.
3: Travelers scrambling to escape. Parts of the terminal left looking like a war zone. The airport now closed. Emergency crews digging through the rubble, helping residents to safety.
2: At least 164 people were killed, nearly 1,000 injured, and those numbers are expected to rise further. Days after a war powers resolution passed in the Senate, a different version that would have forced an end to hostilities in Iran was voted down. That following a tense back and forth between President Trump and a couple of congressional Republicans, says ABC national correspondent Stephen Portnoy.
4: GOP Senators Rand Paul and Bill Cassidy, who voted for the House-passed measure earlier this week, withheld their support for the Senate version last night. Paul voted present, and Cassidy said a private briefing in the White House Situation Room following his closed-door Capitol Hill shouting match with the president informed his decision to vote no. Rather than just being seen as a symbolic expression of Congress's opposition to the war, this Senate bill, had it also passed the House, could have forced a presidential veto.
2: Oil prices are back down to where they were before the war, but prices for everything else still high. ABC's Jim Ryan takes a look at inflation numbers out this morning.
5: The Fed's Board of Governors would like to see an annual inflation rate of 2% before lowering interest rates. The Personal Consumption Expenditures Index hasn't hit that mark since early 2021. And last month, inflation accelerated 4.1% over May of last year, nearly guaranteeing not a rate cut anytime soon, but an interest rate hike at the Fed's next meeting in July.
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8: Partly cloudy this morning, becoming sunny this afternoon. Our high today right around 75. Tonight, 52. Tomorrow, mostly cloudy, 76 on Saturday. Partly cloudy, 81. And we're going to keep warming it through the weekend. We're talking upper 80s, low 90s through most of next week. Grandpa's barbecue sauce is sweet, savory, just a hint of smoke. 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I'm meteorologist Sean Cable. 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
0: Ooh, I think it's time we did it. Here to do it, Van McCoy and the Soul City Symphony, and they do it on Cool 103.5.

We need another hit. We need another hit, Barry. That's your cue. Hit that button. Yeah, it's Johnny Rivers in the morning. And baby, I need your loving on Cool 103.5.

Taking flight with Kevin Cronin in REO Speedwagon and playing another one of the lake's greatest hits. Something soft from the 70s. Paul Davis going crazy.

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8: Partly cloudy this morning, becoming sunny this afternoon. Our high today right around 75. Tonight, 52. Tomorrow, mostly cloudy, 76 on Saturday. Partly cloudy, 81. And we're going to keep warming it through the weekend. We're talking upper 80s, low 90s through most of next week. Grandpa's barbecue sauce is sweet, savory, just a hint of smoke. 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I'm meteorologist Sean Cable. 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
11: I got

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Christopher Cross, there's a song he'll play when he plays Mystic Lake Shakopee together with Toto on August 26th. We play the lake's greatest hits like Fleetwood Mac's You Make Lovin' Fun. 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
5: Brainerd Baxter Weather.
6: I'm meteorologist Rodney Price. Couple of sprinkles out there before clouds clear out. Highs in the mid-70s, a light east wind. Overnight, mostly clear skies, lower 50s. Friday, more clouds on the way. Gusty southeast winds, highs in the upper 70s. Breezy, lower 80s on Saturday. 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
0: 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Two more full days of live music in the great out of doors at Brainerd International Raceway. And this is America for Sister Gold.

Right here in the middle of Minnesota's playground, the Brainerd Lakes, we're playing the lake's greatest hits. And Logan Veo's in next after 10 o'clock with hit after hit after hit. I have but one hit left to my name today. We'll wrap it up with Stephen Stills and a little love on Cool 103.5.

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2: From ABC News, I'm Sherry Preston. Rescue teams have been racing to areas hardest hit by a pair of powerful earthquakes in Venezuela. They struck within a minute of one another, killing at least 164 people, injuring nearly 1,000 and trapping many beneath collapsed buildings. Secretary of State Marco Rubio in Bahrain for a gathering of Middle East countries, saying the U.S. search teams are already on their way there.
3: The airport there is badly damaged, so we'll have to rely on the Department of War to deploy assets there. And then we're also helping them with some overhead imagery, especially in coastal areas where they don't have full visibility over what the damage has been and what the impact has been.
2: The number of people killed and hurt in the quake is expected to rise. The price of oil has gone down as more ships pass through the Strait of Hormuz. The price of everything else, however, is still high. ABC's Jim Ryan with more on inflation numbers released this morning.
4: The government's favorite measure of inflation was up 0.4% from April to May and 4.1% above May of 2025. Take out the volatile food and energy components, and the PCE showed a more modest increase month to month and year to year. Wall Street's investors fear that inflation would be worse, so the major stock indexes went into today's trading on a high note. Jim Ryan, ABC News.
2: The markets have just opened. Right now, the Dow is up 224. Madrid hit 107 degrees yesterday, Paris 104, and London 102. ABC's James Longman with more on the great Western European heat wave.
5: The heat dome has even caused power outages. One UK hospital declared a critical incident after cooling systems failed, and Europe's tourists are caught in the middle.
6: A lot of things got shut down, so it was really disappointing.
5: The Eiffel Tower and Louvre once again restricting hours. Hundreds lining Paris canals and pools to escape the heat.
2: Dozens of people have drowned trying to cool off. Here in the United States, triple-digit temperatures in the Southwest expected today, including red flag fire warnings in Utah. You're listening to ABC News.
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9: I'm meteorologist Rodney Price. Couple of sprinkles out there before clouds clear out. Highs in the mid-70s, a light east wind. Overnight, mostly clear skies, lower 50s. Friday, more clouds on the way. Gusty southeast winds, highs in the upper 70s. Breezy, lower 80s on Saturday. 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Right now, it's 61.
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13: 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Happy Thursday. 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Going to start it off by kicking in that survival instinct this morning. The Bee Gees.

Billy Joel, Just the Way You Are. It's the Lake's Greatest Hits, Cool 103.5. Logan with you this morning with Billy Preston asking a question.

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Bob Seger and the Silver Bullet Band right there. Rick Nelson and the Stone Canyon Band right here. It's a garden party on Cool.

Al Stewart, Time Passages on the Lake's Greatest Hits. Cool 103.5, Logan with you this morning. I tell you what, I had a great time out at Lake's Jam last night, kind of the kickoff night. Had a couple of bands, Chris Hawkey and Rhymin' and Steelin', a Beastie Boys tribute. They were both up on the main stage, and Wayside on the side stage. They had everybody rocking all night long, and that's just the kickoff Wednesday night. The real fun gets started today, runs through Saturday. Bands all day long. Girls Night Out, a tribute to the Superstar Women of Country Music, is the first act up on the main stage today at 3 o'clock, and then music all over all weekend long, multiple stages from there on out. So if you haven't already got your tickets, you're going to want to do it. You know you want to be there. You don't want to miss out on Lakes Jam, because it's more than just the music too. Lots of other fun stuff going on. Check it out, lakesjam.com. I'm going to be out

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Gary Wright's Dreamweaver on the Lake's Greatest Hits. 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
2: From ABC News, I'm Sherry Preston. The Supreme Court has sided with the Trump administration on a pair of cases involving immigration. ABC National correspondent Stephen Portnoy is in Washington with the details.
3: In two separate immigration cases, the court split 6-3 along ideological lines, with the conservative majority rejecting the arguments of immigrant rights groups. Both opinions were written by Justice Samuel Alito, who said that would-be asylum seekers in Mexico aren't entitled to make their claims unless they actually reach the U.S. side of the border. Alito also wrote that the government can strip the temporary protected status granted to Haitians and Syrians that has allowed them to stay in the U.S.
2: The high court also siding with a maker of Roundup weed killer in a ruling that's expected to block thousands of lawsuits alleging that Monsanto failed to warn customers that its product could cause cancer. The search goes on for survivors in Venezuela following two devastating earthquakes. 164 people were killed, nearly 1,000 injured, but people are still believed to be trapped under the rubble. Jason Wang is an American in Caracas who got video of the tremors happening.
4: I was about to board the cable car, so I started recording myself going in, and the whole building just started shaking. The floor under me was shaking. And then all of a sudden, everyone started panicking. We were just rushing for the door to exit the building, and none of us knew what was going on until, you know, a few minutes afterwards, we realized we got hit with the massive earthquake.
2: The Federal Reserve's primary gauge for tracking inflation shows prices last month were up 4.1% over May of last year. Several tankers have made their way out of the Strait of Hormuz using a new route. Oil prices also going down. Prosecutors in New York say they will drop a rape charge against Harvey Weinstein instead of trying the movie mogul for a fourth time. The alleged victim says she cannot endure another trial. Weinstein still stands convicted of another sexual felony in New York and others in California. This is ABC News.
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7: I'm meteorologist Rodney Price. Couple of sprinkles out there before clouds clear out. Highs in the mid-70s, a light east wind. Overnight, mostly clear skies, lower 50s. Friday, more clouds on the way. Gusty southeast winds, highs in the upper 70s. Breezy, lower 80s on Saturday. The bathroom you always wanted, interest and payment free for 18 months. 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Currently 65 degrees.

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0: It's Thursday, the day before Friday, the day after Wednesday, 2 days after Tuesday. 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

From the Iron Range, Bob Dylan on the Lake's Greatest Hits. Cool 103.5. Logan with you this morning. Now 17 past 11 with Linda Ronstadt. Just feeling bad for herself. I don't have time for that, Linda. 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

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Logan with you here. Going to slow it down just a little bit with Neil Diamond. I said it's played on Cool 103.5.

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The Lake's Greatest Hits, Cool 103.5 Sticks there with Lady Logan here. And if you're looking for something to do with the kids this weekend, Lakes Area United Way invites everybody out to Llama Llama Read-A-Rama. That's at the Northland Arb in Baxter from 11 to 1. They're going to have stories, crafts, and activities that inspire a love for reading. It's focused on early childhood literacy, and that's really a good thing to focus on. I mean, literacy rates in our country, unfortunately, on the decline. So let's get those kids reading. If you want more information, go to unitedwaynow.org.

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Elton John's Island Girl on Cool 103.5. It's the lake's greatest hits. 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
3: From ABC News, I'm Chuck Severton. The Supreme Court has issued rulings on two major immigration issues. Justices decided that the Trump administration can turn away asylum seekers at the U.S.-Mexico border. ABC News senior Washington reporter Devin Dwyer.
4: This was a decision over a policy from the first Trump administration known as metering or turn back. It was basically an effort to shut the door at ports of entry across the southern border to prevent migrants, immigrants, from even stepping foot on U.S. soil to file a claim for asylum.
3: The High Court also cleared the way for the Trump administration to cancel temporary protective status for and Haitians. Advocates for Haitian immigrants urge Congress to extend TPS. The NAACP condemns what it calls a betrayal based on anti-black immigration sentiment. Help is on the way to Venezuela after the deadly earthquakes there overnight. Secretary of State Marco Rubio says the first phase is the search and rescue teams deployed from Los Angeles and Virginia.
5: The second phase, of course, will be identifying their more longer-term and acute needs. What are the things over the long-term they're going to need help with? We'll have a better assessment of that after the next 48 hours when we're on the ground and as the Venezuelan authorities get more visibility as to the level of damage.
3: At least 164 people are confirmed dead and nearly 1,000 injured. Europe's deadly heat wave is not letting up. The Spanish Health Ministry says 212 people died from the heat between Sunday and Thursday. The Federal Reserve's primary metric for gauging inflation is out. ABC's Jim Ryan.
6: The Fed's Board of Governors would like to see an annual inflation rate of 2% before lowering its. The Personal Consumption Expenditures Index hasn't hit that mark since early 2021. And last month, inflation accelerated 4.1% over May of last year, nearly guaranteeing not a rate cut anytime soon, but an interest rate hike at the Fed's next meeting in July.
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9: From the Brainerd Now newsroom, I'm Tess Taylor. Several candidates endorsed at their party conventions for Minnesota governor and U.S. Senate are trailing in the polls. The Republican-endorsed candidate for Senate, former Navy SEAL Adam Schwarzy, is in third place in a KSTP Survey USA poll. He trails Michelle Tafoya and Royce White. In the GOP race for the nomination for governor, endorsed candidate Kendall Qualls trails Mike Lindell and House Speaker Lisa Daymuth. Meanwhile, in the DFL U.S. Senate race, Congresswoman Angie Craig intentionally missed the DFL convention endorsing process, and it was won by Lieutenant Governor Peggy Flanagan. However, Craig leads Flanagan 41% to 36%. The Green Isle man who pleaded guilty to gunning down Minnesota House Speaker Melissa Hortman and her husband will be sentenced later this summer. Vance Felter will face sentencing on July 23rd. The defendant also confessed to shooting and seriously wounding State Senator John Hoffman and his wife in June of last year. Earlier this month, Felter changed his plea to guilty as part of a deal with federal prosecutors. As part of that agreement, he could serve two consecutive life terms, followed by 40 years. And music star Lionel Richie cut his concert short due to illness at Grand Casino Arena in St. Paul. The 77-year-old multiple Grammy winner performed several songs before he abruptly left the stage. Last night was the first stop of Richie's 26-city Sing a Song All Night Long tour with Earth, Wind & Fire. It's not clear if concertgoers will get a refund for the show. The next show is scheduled for tomorrow in Chicago. That's news at this hour from the Brainerd Now Newsroom. I'm Tess Taylor.
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10: I'm meteorologist Rodney Price. Couple of sprinkles out there before clouds clear out. Highs in the mid-70s, a light east wind. Overnight, mostly clear skies, lower 50s. Friday, more clouds on the way. Gusty southeast winds, highs in the upper 70s. Breezy, lower 80s on Saturday. 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Currently, it's 68 degrees.

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Sanford Townsend Band there, Smoke from a Distant Fire. 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

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Getting ready to party tonight out there at BIR. 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
1: Fraud in Minnesota. 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And that's why 5 Eyewitness News is shining a light on fraud. 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

Metallica and Tin Man on Cool 103.5, the Lake's Greatest Hits. Logan here, and if you've listened to my show before, you already know I'm a big fan of this one. Booker T and the MGs, who's cutting those green onions? It's cool.

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Firefall on the Lake's Greatest Hits. Cool 103.5. Logan here on a fine Thursday afternoon. The song just always kind of puts me in a good mood. I feel like it's impossible to frown when you hear this riff. So we're going to let it play and let the good vibes roll on.

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0: From ABC News, I'm Chuck Severton. The Supreme Court deals blows to immigrants fleeing violence and danger seeking safety in the U.S. ABC News national correspondent Stephen Portnoy in Washington.
2: In two separate immigration cases, the court split 6-3 along ideological lines, with the conservative majority rejecting the arguments of immigrant rights groups. Both opinions were written by Justice Samuel Alito, who said that would-be asylum seekers in Mexico aren't entitled to make their claims unless they actually reach the U.S. side of the border. Alito also wrote that the government can strip the temporary protected status granted to Haitians and Syrians that has allowed them to stay in the U.S.
3: The plaintiffs here had also claimed racial animus on the part of the president, who, of course, has said things derogatory about those countries. And Justice Samuel Alito, in the majority opinion, said he did not see sufficient evidence of a racial animus in these decisions.
0: ABC News senior Washington reporter Devin Dwyer. Advocates for Haitian immigrants urge Congress to extend TPS or many will die. The NAACP condemns what it calls a betrayal based on anti-black immigration sentiment. U.S. help is on the way to Venezuela after deadly earthquakes overnight. Secretary of State Marco Rubio says search and rescue teams are headed there from Los Angeles and Virginia.
4: The airport there is badly damaged, so we'll have to rely on the Department of War to deploy assets there. And then we're also helping them with some overhead imagery, especially in coastal areas where they don't have full visibility over what the damage has been and what the impact has been.
0: At least 164 people are confirmed dead, nearly 1,000 others injured from the Venezuelan quakes. The Federal Reserve's primary metric for gauging inflation is out. Personal Consumption Expenditures Index. Last month, inflation accelerated 4.1% over May of last year. The Federal Reserve's goal for lowering interest rates is 2%. Fewer Americans applied for unemployment benefits last week, says the Labor Department. You're listening to ABC News.
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9: I'm meteorologist Rodney Price. Couple of sprinkles out there before clouds clear out. Highs in the mid-70s, a light east wind. Overnight, mostly clear skies, lower 50s. Friday, more clouds on the way. Gusty southeast winds, highs in the upper 70s. Breezy, lower 80s on Saturday. 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

The Lake's Greatest Hits, Cool 103.5, Fly, Robin, Fly, Silver Convention right there. Logan with you now just after 1 o'clock, and Rod Stewart's got a burning question for you.

the lake's greatest hits. Cool 103.5, that's Kansas with Dust in the Wind. Logan with you here. The Minnesota Timberwolves shook up their roster this morning with a blockbuster trade, acquiring star point guard LaMelo Ball from the Charlotte Hornets. They did give up a lot to get him. They gave up Naz Reid, along with an unprotected first-round pick, three first-round pick swaps, and then three second-round picks. So the Wolves gave up a lot to acquire the superstar, but you know, that's what everybody's been saying, is the Timberwolves need a point guard who can kind of run the show. And, well, they've definitely got that now. So it's going to be a really fun season. Can't wait to see LaMelo Ball in a Timberwolves jersey next season.

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We could just spend forever in blue jeans, Logan, with you here. Or maybe even just spend the weekend in your blue jeans out at Lakes Jam. Whatever you prefer, whatever your vibe, we are here for it with Cool 103.5. We're slowing it down now with the Eagles. It's the Best of My Love on Cool 103.5.

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0: From ABC News, I'm Chuck Severson. The Supreme Court has ruled in favor of the makers of a famous weed killer. ABC News national correspondent Stephen Portnoy in Washington.
2: The case involved a man who won a $1 million lawsuit in state court, alleging that Monsanto violated Missouri law by failing to warn on the label that the weed killer Roundup might cause cancer. Monsanto denies that its product is dangerous and points to the EPA's approval of its label. The high court ruled 7-2 in favor of the company, finding that federal law governs the labeling and preempts the state court claim. The ruling did not fall along the court's traditional ideological lines, with liberal Justice Ketanji Brown Jackson being joined in her dissent by conservative Neil Gorsuch.
0: The Supreme Court,
2: Portnoy, ABC News, Washington.
0: The Supreme Court deals blows to immigrants fleeing violence and danger seeking safety in the U.S. Conservative majorities say the government can keep asylum seekers from entering the U.S. and can cancel the temporary protected status granted to Haitians and Syrians. ABC's Devin Dwyer.
3: Trump can basically shut the doors at ports of entry along the border to prevent asylum seekers from even approaching a border agent to file an asylum claim. And that, to many immigration advocates and asylum seeker advocates, is a really disappointing and devastating decision given the United States' history with respect to the Jews.
0: In a dissent, Justice Sotomayor invoked the history of the MS St. Louis from World War II when European Jews sailed across the Atlantic seeking safety in the U.S., only to be turned away and sent back where most were killed in the Holocaust. Search and rescue teams from Los Angeles and Virginia are headed to Venezuela after deadly earthquakes overnight. At least 188 people are dead, nearly 1,000 others injured. The Federal Reserve's primary inflation gauge shows that as of last month, inflation accelerated 4.1% over May of last year. The Fed's goal for lowering interest rates is 2%. You're listening to ABC News.
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6: Brainerd Baxter Weather.
7: I'm meteorologist Rodney Price. Couple of sprinkles out there before clouds clear out. Highs in the mid-70s, a light east wind. Overnight, mostly clear skies, lower 50s. Friday, more clouds on the way. Gusty southeast winds, highs of the upper 70s, breezy lower 80s on Saturday. The bathroom you always wanted, interest and payment free for 18 months. 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Currently 71 degrees.

More with a summertime song on the Lake's Greatest Hits. Cool 103.5. That's kicking off your 2 o'clock. Logan with you here till 3. Perfect day to go grazing in the grass. We do that with our friends of distinction on Cool.

Can you hear them howling? Warren Zevon and Werewolves of London on Cool 103.5. Logan with you, keeping the music going. And now heading east with Chicago. It's just you, me, and the hits on Cool.

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From the city of New Orleans to the Brainerd Lakes, the lake's greatest hits play on Cool 103.5. That's Arlo Guthrie there. Logan here taking a look at the Minnesota Twins, and unfortunately, they got swept by the Dodgers. But Dodgers, of course, reigning World Series champs, and they at least put up a pretty good fight in two of the three games. They lost 2-1 in Game 1, 12-3 in Game 2 of the series, and then yesterday they fell 4-3. So put up a fight, but couldn't overcome Shohei Ohtani and company. They are off today. And the Twins will then welcome the Colorado Rockies to town for a weekend series, another interleague series, another NL West opponent. And that game is going to be a 7:10 first pitch, 6:30 pregame. And as always, Twins baseball in the Brainerd Lakes is on Cool 103.5.

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Running on Empty with Jackson Brown. It's the Lake's Greatest Hits, Cool 103.5. I got to head on out of here. Dave Brooks wants in. He wants his turn to play great music. So I'm going to leave you. He'll be in next. I'll be back around again tomorrow morning just after 10. We'll wrap up the week together then. So until next time, we'll talk soon.

0: 103.5 is KUAL Brainerd Baxter. Cool 103.5. From ABC News, I'm Chuck Severson. A U.S. official confirms that Iran attacked a ship in the Strait of Hormuz with a drone today. Secretary of State Marco Rubio in Bahrain near Saudi Arabia for a meeting of Gulf nations on Iran's compliance with the initial agreement with the U.S.
1: What we're interested in is not their press conferences. What we're interested in is whether or not ships are moving. If ships are moving as they should be moving, then that's what we're going to judge and that's what we're going to react to.
0: A federal judge has blocked part of a President Trump executive order that would create a voter database from each state. And the Postal Service would go off of that list to mail ballots to voters. ABC's Peter Haralambos.
2: The timing is crucial. Earlier this month, the Postal Service actually began the process of enacting part of this executive order by issuing a proposed rule that would direct states to create these lists of approved voters. The judge really unequivocal about the legality of that, writing, and I quote here, "The Constitution does not grant the president any specific powers over elections."
0: The Supreme Court says the maker of Roundup Weed Killer can't be sued under state law for failing to warn users about the product's alleged cancer risk because the EPA didn't require a warning. Supreme Court conservative majorities today ruled that the government can keep asylum seekers from entering the U.S. and can cancel the temporary protected status granted to Haitians and Syrians. ABC News senior Washington reporter Devin Dwyer.
3: Federal law requires that anyone who arrives in the United States has to be given the chance to apply for asylum. But the Supreme Court said today, if you show up at the doorstep of these ports of entry, you have not arrived in the United States. And so effectively, the government can now close the door and prevent you from even having the opportunity to lodge that claim.
0: After deadly earthquakes overnight in Venezuela, at least 188 people are dead and nearly 1,000 others injured. 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
7: I'm meteorologist Rodney Price. Couple of sprinkles out there before clouds clear out. Highs in the mid-70s, a light east wind. Overnight, mostly clear skies, lower 50s. Friday, more clouds on the way. Gusty southeast winds, highs in the upper 70s. Breezy, lower 80s on Saturday. 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

be. Cool 103.5, the lake's greatest hits in the summertime. Mungo Jerry, good afternoon. I'm Dave Brooks, finding something good with the Young Rascals. One, two.

Cool 103.5, the Lake's greatest hits, Jack and Jill on the radio. Ray Parker Jr. Good afternoon. I'm Dave Brooks with the Beatles.

0: Cool 103.5, the Lake's greatest hits, the Beatles. Good afternoon, I'm Dave Brooks. Not a bad game last night, just didn't go our way. And, you know, when you've got a team like the Twins and the Dodgers in town, two of those three games were close. And last night was one of them. Only one got away. So the Twins are going to be off tonight before they wrap up their three-game homestand with another three-game interleague series against the Colorado Rockies down at Target Field. That'll get going tomorrow night, 7:10, first pitch. Catch all the action right here to get into the weekend mode. Twins Rockies tomorrow and through the weekend here at your home for Twins baseball in the Brainerd Lakes. 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

Cool 103.5, the Lake's greatest hits, Phil Collins and the rest of the boys from Genesis. Good afternoon. I'm Dave Brooks with Elton John.

Cool 103.5, the lake's greatest hits and good time. Chic. Good afternoon. I'm Dave Brooks with Gary Puckett and the Union Gap.

0: Cool 103.5, the lake's greatest hits, Gary Puckett and the Union Gap. Good afternoon, I'm Dave Brooks. Good willpower to try to stay away from some great shows. Well, it was a somewhat shortened show last night, at least for Lionel Richie's set. A little dizziness kept him off the stage for as long as he was planning, but plenty great shows. Tonight, in fact, the Guess Who and Don Felder of the Eagles will be joining forces at Mystic Lake's new amphitheater in Shakopee. That's tonight. Tomorrow, Weird Al Yankovic at the Amsoil Arena in Duluth, the same night that Starship will be out at Shooting Star Casino in Manoman. And then Saturday, Cheap Trick, they're playing Mystic Lake down in the Twin Cities, and other great shows coming up. 4th of July weekend on the 6th, Bob Dylan on that Monday, I guess, will be at Mystic Lake's amphitheater. Foreigner on August 16th will be at that same Mystic Lake amphitheater. Tommy James and the Shondells will be at the Grandstand at the State Fair August 31st. Eric Clapton, September 15th, Grand Casino Arena. And hey, you even got Journey coming through in early October in a couple different spots. So make your plans, get your tickets, go see some shows. 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
4: When the seasons warm up and the weather starts doing its own thing, plans can change in the blink of an eye. 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

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Juice Newton, Queen of Hearts. Good afternoon, I'm Dave Brooks. Off of their third album, 1973's self-titled, the Spinners are on Cool 103.5.

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0: From ABC News, I'm Chuck Sievertson. The U.S. official confirms that Iran attacked a ship in the Strait of Hormuz with a drone today. The first attack since Iran and the U.S. signed that initial agreement. ABC's Louis Martinez covers the Pentagon.
2: Very tenuous situation because over those 60 days that the United States and Iran are supposed to be negotiating further movement towards an eventual full agreement, there's a lot of instability about what could actually happen.
0: Seven arrests and 18 police reports are cited by the National Park Service and what it alleges was vandalism that led to damage to the algae-filled and sealer flaking of the reflecting pond at the Lincoln Memorial. Also alleging graffiti at the Washington Monument and fuel lines cut at the Great American State Fair. Federal judge has blocked part of a President Trump executive order that would mandate how states would run their mail-in voting operations. ABC's Peter Harlambous.
3: This is the third judge in just 1 week to block elements of President Trump's attempt to increase federal oversight over elections. And at this point, both of his executive orders on elections have been blocked by the courts.
0: Supreme Court says the maker of Roundup Weed Killer can't be sued under state law for failing to warn users about the product's alleged cancer risk because the EPA didn't require a warning. Supreme Court conservative majorities today ruled that the government can keep asylum seekers from entering the U.S. and can cancel the temporary protected status granted to Haitians and Syrians. After deadly earthquakes overnight in Venezuela, at least 188 people are dead, nearly 1,000 others injured. The airport's damage, says ABC's Marcus Moore.
4: We understand that one of the runways was cracked, so that will undoubtedly affect the emergency response that is really just now getting underway. The power is out in parts of the country, and people being evacuated from businesses and buildings. And so these are without a doubt the most critical hours in the race to save people who may be trapped in the rubble.
0: Our Marcus Moore, and you're listening to ABC News.
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12: Brainerd Baxter Weather.
13: I'm meteorologist Mace Michaels. Partly cloudy tonight, a low in the low 50s. Partly sunny for tomorrow, a high in the mid 70s. Heat, humidity, and storm chances build in through the weekend and into next week. High temperatures close to 80 this weekend, up into the 90s early next week. Celebrate Independence Day in Worthington, Minnesota. 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

Cool 103.5, the Lake's greatest hits, Marilyn McCoo, Billy Davis Jr. Good afternoon. I'm Dave Brooks with the Grassroots.

103.5, the lake's greatest hits. Sheena Easton getting all Bondy for Your Eyes Only. Good afternoon. I'm Dave Brooks with Al Wilson.

0: 103.5, the Lake's greatest hits, show and tell, Al Wilson. Good afternoon, Dave Brooks joining you. Well, you want to download it and be ready with it because, boy, does it come in handy. 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

Cool 103.5, the Lake's greatest hits, the Doobie Brothers. They'll be on stage August 27th at Mystic Lakes Amphitheater down in Shakopee. Santana will be on stage with them that night. Good afternoon. I'm Dave Brooks with the Piano Man.

Cool 103.5, the Lake's greatest hits, James Taylor. Good afternoon. I'm Dave Brooks. Let's bring it back to 1969. That was the year that the Beatles gave what would be their final ever concert on the rooftop of their own Apple Music building in London. The New York Mets won the World Series over the Orioles 4-1, and Long John Silver Seafood Restaurant opened its first outing in Kentucky, while the first Gap store opened in San Francisco. It's what was opening up in 1969. The same with the Classics 4. This was the title track to their third album, Traces, on Cool 103.5.

0: Cool 103.5, the Lake's greatest hits, the Classics 4. Good afternoon. I'm Dave Brooks. 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

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Heard their portion of the show went pretty well last night at Grand Casino Arena. Good afternoon. I'm Dave Brooks with Cat Stevens.

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0: From ABC News, I'm Chuck Sievertson. The deadly earthquakes over seven magnitudes overnight in Venezuela leave at least 188 people dead, nearly 1,000 others injured as search and rescue operations continue.
2: We finally got out of the apartment. And it was chaos, you know. Everybody, all my neighbors were on the street screaming and crying, yelling, you know. It was really hysterical, you know.
0: Armando Nori lives in hard-hit Caracas.
2: We are not prepared for this. We've been living under a government neglecting every aspect of the civilian life for the past almost 30 years.
0: The U.S. is sending search and rescue crews from Los Angeles and Virginia. Iran attacked a ship in the Strait of Hormuz with a drone today, says a U.S. official. ABC's Louis Martinez covers the Pentagon.
3: What we have from a U.S. official is that, yes, there was an Iranian attack on a vessel that was carried out by an Iranian drone that caused some damage to the ship's bridge.
0: This first attack since Iran and the U.S. signed that initial agreement. Seven arrests and 18 police reports are alleged by the National Park Service in what it claims was vandalism that led to the algae-filled and sealer flaking of the reflecting pond at the Lincoln Memorial, also alleging graffiti at the Washington Monument and fuel lines cut at Great American State Fair. A federal judge has blocked part of a President Trump executive order that would mandate how states would run their mail-in voting operations. Supreme Court conservative majorities today ruled that the government can keep asylum seekers from entering the U.S. and can cancel the temporary protected status granted to Haitians and Syrians. Makes no sense, as Massachusetts Governor Maura Healey, a Democrat, saying immigrant families can be deported.
4: Who fled devastating earthquakes and violence in their own countries.
0: A similar argument being made by Ohio Governor Mike DeWine, a Republican. 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
6: From the Brainerd Now Newsroom, I'm Tess Taylor. Several candidates endorsed at their party conventions for Minnesota Governor and U.S. Senate are trailing in the polls. The Republican-endorsed candidate for Senate, former Navy SEAL Adam Schwarzy, is in third place in a KSTP Survey USA poll. He trails Michelle Tafoya and Royce White. In the GOP race for the nomination for governor, endorsed candidate Kendall Qualls trails Mike Lindell and House Speaker Lisa Damith. Meanwhile, in the DFL U.S. Senate race, Congresswoman Angie Craig intentionally missed the DFL convention endorsing process, and it was won by Lieutenant Governor Peggy Flanagan. However, Craig leads Flanagan 41% to 36%. The Green Isle man who pleaded guilty to gunning down Minnesota House Speaker Melissa Hortman and her husband will be sentenced later this summer. Van Spelter will face sentencing on July 23rd. The defendant also confessed to shooting and seriously wounding State Senator John Hoffman and his wife in June of last year. Earlier this month, Belter changed his plea to guilty as part of a deal with federal prosecutors. As part of that agreement, he could serve two consecutive life terms, followed by 40 years. And music star Lionel Richie cut his concert short due to illness at Grand Casino Arena in St. Paul. The 77-year-old multiple Grammy winner performed several songs before he abruptly left the stage. Last night was the first stop of Richie's 26-city Sing a Song All Night Long tour with Earth, Wind & Fire. It's not clear if concertgoers will get a refund for the show. The next show is scheduled for tomorrow in Chicago. That's news at this hour from the Brainerd Now Newsroom. I'm Tess Taylor.
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8: I'm meteorologist Mace Michaels. Partly cloudy tonight, a low in the low 50s. Partly sunny for tomorrow, a high in the mid 70s. Heat, humidity, and storm chances build in through the weekend and into next week. High temperatures close to 80 this weekend, up into the 90s early next week. Celebrate Independence Day in Worthington, Minnesota. Live music, food, fireworks on July 3rd and 4th. Right now it's 73.

Cool 103.5, the lake's greatest hits, all in oats. Good evening, I'm Dave Brooks. Well, Don Felder of the Eagles will be joining up on stage at Mystic Lakes Amphitheater in Shakopee tonight, along with the guests. Here's Don and the rest of the Eagles on Cool 103.5.

0: Cool 103.5, the lake's greatest hits, Tequila Sunrise. That's the Eagles. Good evening. I'm Dave Brooks. Well, it's been a marvelous day today. Tomorrow's going to be looking better, maybe a little less sun tomorrow, but the temperatures, the humidity, going to be on the rise. And once we get to about the mid-incoming weekend, Saturday night and Sunday, right through next week, a lot warmer, a lot more muggy, hot would be the word, and maybe unstable shower and thunderstorm potential right through 4th of July weekend next weekend. So here in the Brainerd Lakes, where we tend to be big holiday weekend headquarters, oh yeah, going to start getting interesting from here. The captain is up on deck to take a peek himself here on Cool 103.5 next.
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Cool 103.5, the lake's greatest hits, the Captain and Tennille. Good evening, I'm Dave Brooks. It was the title track to their 1969 album. 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

0: Cool 103.5, the Lake's greatest hits, Aretha Franklin. Baby, I love you. Good evening. I'm Dave Brooks. I could smell it right now. We've got some grills fired up. Even before the food is on, just smelling the charcoal, the gas, it's going, makes me hungry already. And on a night like tonight, after that, if you have the means, hopping onto a boat, going out for some ice cream, even just going to get them ice cream and then going on the boat. Just don't get it all over the seats. You know how hard your uncle's worked on that, but it's going to be one of those classic, marvelous summertime evenings here in the Brainerd Lakes. 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

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Ride, Captain Ride. That's Blues Image. Good evening. I'm Dave Brooks with Neil Sedaka.

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0: From ABC News, I'm Chuck Severson. The Venezuelan earthquakes leave at least 188 people dead, nearly 1,000 others injured as search and rescue operations continue. Armando Nori lives in Hardit, Caracas. His family fled their apartment.
2: 2 hours later, I came back, you know, to grab some things like clothes and water, and I saw the whole thing was destroyed. Inside.
0: An official with the International Rescue Committee, Karen Donnelly.
3: We have a team in Venezuela. We've been working there for over 40 years. Our Venezuelan colleagues, after having spent last night sleeping in the open for fear of further aftershocks, they've regrouped this morning and are already beginning assessment efforts, working with local Venezuelan civil society organizations to understand where the greatest needs are and how we can best support them in that effort.
0: The U.S. is sending search and rescue crews from Los Angeles and Virginia. A federal judge has blocked part of a President Trump executive order that would mandate how states would run their mail-in voting operations. Supreme Court conservative majorities today ruled that the government can keep asylum seekers from entering the U.S. and can cancel the temporary protected status granted to Haitians and Syrians.
4: This was a decision over a policy from the first Trump administration to shut the door at ports of entry across the southern border to prevent migrants from even stepping foot on U.S. soil.
0: ABC's Devin Dwyer. It makes no sense, says Massachusetts Governor Maura Healey, a Democrat.
5: The Supreme Court and Donald Trump are attacking legal immigrants who've done everything right to be a part of this country for more than a decade.
0: Similar argument being made by Ohio Governor Mike DeWine, a Republican, saying Haitians in Ohio have been working and contributing to communities and the economy for decades, and deporting them would be a mistake, he says, also citing how dangerous Haiti is. You're listening to ABC News.
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1: Brainerd Baxter Weather.
9: I'm meteorologist Mace Michaels. Partly cloudy tonight, a low in the low 50s. Partly sunny for tomorrow, a high in the mid-70s. Heat, humidity, and storm chances build in through the weekend and into next week. High temperatures close to 80 this weekend, up into the 90s early next week. 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Live music, food, fireworks on July 3rd and 4th. Right now it's 73.

Cool 103.5, the Lake's greatest hits, Journey. October 2nd, they'll be at the Alaris Center in Grand Forks. 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Good evening. I'm Dave Brooks with Every Mother's Son.

Tool 103.5, the Lake's greatest hit, Steve Forbert. Good evening, I'm Dave Brooks. Off of his 1973 fourth album, Life and Times, is Jim Croce. The good sounds on Tool 103.5.

0: Cool 103.5, the Lake's greatest hits, Jim Croce. Good evening, I'm Dave Brooks. 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SNW Bait and Tackle. 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And where that leaves off, there's plenty more waiting for you. 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

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Good evening. I'm Dave Brooks with Harold Melvin and the Blue Notes.

0: 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Build me up, Buttercup. 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I'm Dave Brooks. 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I'm Dave Brooks. I'm good to go, and Noel will bring you through a marvelous, classic, great summertime here in the Brainerd Lakes. 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
1: From ABC News, I'm Dave Packer. An urgent search and rescue operation underway after two earthquakes devastated Venezuela. Venezuelan officials say at least 188 people are dead, thousands more are missing. ABC's Victor Oquendo is in Doral, Florida, where nonprofit aid operations are being staged.
2: With at least 20 aftershocks reported, officials warning residents to stay outdoors and away from damaged structures. U.S. Secretary of State Marco Rubio saying that the United States is immediately deploying search and rescue teams, medical resources, and humanitarian assistance to Venezuela. Victor Oquendo, ABC News.
1: The Supreme Court handing President Trump a pair of wins today, ruling that the administration can, on its own, end temporary protected status for hundreds of thousands of migrants from Syria and Haiti. Massachusetts